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this TV show for however long. Armstrong. No one coming along with a video call or a survey or a dick pic or a loud bang or a smell that comes up. You see, I'm afraid about my

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1: Oh, new dame, new, how could you go twisted?

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Mm-mm. 1967.

Young thing, come in a Jamaica and me vibe me striving. 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Give it up, me have the whip and body them using. Some might try to get me but me have get a beating. But if you up

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For the light of the love of the Father is manifest. True light and harmony is in progress.

where they had some time to enjoy and forget about the agony of the Jim Crow rules. Brown-skinned people only had each other. They couldn't do anything or get much further. They worked all day long and didn't have a dime. But when they got together and put the food on the table, they had themselves one hell of a time. Ribs, chicken, and collard greens were just the flow. Moonshine and music kept that party going. Live bands performed at the juke joint and dance halls. All over the country, they were seen. They performed to an audience of applause. It was called the Chitlin' Circuit because of the

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Saturday night was all that was left. It was the only night to enjoy and catch their breath. They danced the slop and the continental. Back in the day, it was the messerat. They lasted all night long, dancing.

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Only to the dance clubs or halls, and sometimes the corner bar. Later, options open, and entertainers crossed over to bigger fame. But they began in the segregated scene, working the road and building their name. They began from the bottom up. Yeah, that's how they worked it. It was a good time, but living was tough for performers.

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1: Oh man, I wish we could play one show and solve all the world's problems. I wish we could sing one song and make it all right. But that's not gonna happen today, and it is not.